Fleetwood Mac inspiring us to, get ready to do lots of fun things this weekend. Yeah, you got to focus on that. And for now, the sounds of the association inside Life 103.1.

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0: It's a good thing when we get to hear from Rod the Mod Stewart. We got to listen to the Motown song. Well, we can't wait to hear from you with the Life 103.1 Facebook contest that is currently in the works. Now, you have a deadline you got to meet. You have to make a comment on our contest post with what song defines America for you no later than the end of the day on Monday, the first day of June. And by Tuesday, you'll hopefully get some good news that you are going to receive a $25 Amazon gift card for your efforts, along with a commemorative mug to celebrate America's 250th. So head to our Facebook page now for that contest. And while you're listening for Jim Croce and Sheena Easton.
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2: NCN News, I'm Melissa Bale. Speaking with reporters, Virginia Congressman James Walkinshaw says former Attorney General Pam Bondi was asked directly whether President Trump knew about Jeffrey Epstein's crimes before they became public.
3: She had the opportunity to say Donald Trump certainly wasn't aware of those crimes. She had the opportunity to say, I know Donald Trump, and if he was aware of those crimes, he would have done something. Instead, she said, I don't know. She also said, quote, this is a direct quote, I'm not certain of the extent of his knowledge.
2: U.S. President Donald Trump says he's holding a White House Situation Room meeting with his advisors as he looks to make a final determination on moving forward with a deal to extend the Iran ceasefire. Iran says the agreement has not been finalized. The deal would extend the fragile ceasefire by 60 days and reopen the Strait of Hormuz as new talks are held on Iran's disputed nuclear program. North Carolina cities are tackling municipal budget deficits driven by rising personnel costs, stalling revenue growth, and state-mandated property reevaluations. To bridge these gaps, local governments are considering tax rate increases. NC State Economist Emeritus Mike Walden tells NCN News.
4: I think for some, another factor is the fact that the state has not passed the budget yet. There are many programs that that probably be impacted by that, some of which will help particularly smaller towns. So I think it's a combination of factors, but I'd put inflation number one.
2: Small municipalities are facing the biggest financial problems, but cities like Raleigh, Greensboro, and Charlotte are also facing issues. An arrest was made Thursday night in connection with the deadly shooting in Henderson earlier in the month, police said. 18-year-old Jamari Speed of Henderson has been charged with murder in the death of 76-year-old Willie Satterfield, according to a warrant filed by police. Speed made his first appearance in Vance County Court on Friday and was not given bond. 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

Julian Lennon got to reappear inside Life 103.1, and now it's time for me to disappear, but not for too long. You'll be able to catch me, Angie Michaels, tomorrow afternoon, bringing you more of the music you'll always remember, and plenty of that's going to continue to head your way tonight, thanks to bands like Queen.

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1: Hello, I'm Jose Hernandez, and I have been using a wheelchair since my accident in 1995.
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1: I think everyone with a disability can relate to that parking spot problem.
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2: 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And there's so many people living in that house.
1: 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It seems like he runs the show.
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2: NCN News, I'm Melissa Vail. AP correspondent Ed Donahue reports on the status of a proposed extension of the Iran ceasefire.
3: President Trump held a White House Situation Room meeting with advisors as he pondered moving ahead with the deal to extend the Iran ceasefire. A senior administration official tells the AP it was a roughly two-hour meeting. The tentative deal would extend the ceasefire by 60 days, reopen the Strait of Hormuz, and hold new talks on Iran's nuclear program. President Trump repeated his demands at his cabinet meeting.
4: Very simple. Iran cannot have a nuclear weapon. I'm doing that for the world. I'm not doing it just for us.
3: In Iran, Foreign Ministry spokesman Esmael Baghaei tells Iran State TV the agreement has not been finalized yet. Other points that have been mentioned, like the nuclear issue, I emphasize we are focused on the end of the war at this point and are not discussing the details of the nuclear plan. Iran's main negotiator said it has no trust in guarantees or words, only actions. Ed Donahue, Washington.
2: Doctors say NASCAR driver Kyle Busch's pneumonia escalated quickly to sepsis, causing his death. What is sepsis? UNC Health Critical Medicine Specialist Dr. Kenton Dover tells us that it's the body's immune system going into overdrive.
5: The body's immune response goes haywire. And so instead of just trying to control the infection at the source of infection, the immune response starts to affect the other organ systems.
2: Fayetteville police arrest the man in connection with a hit-and-run and officer-involved shooting. Officers arrested 26-year-old Joseph Sellers on Friday. Police said his arrest comes after Sellers was accused of leading officers on a chase in a stolen car on Tuesday, May 12th. Authorities are holding Sellers on a $230,000 bond at the Cumberland County Detention Center. 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
8: 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We're going to kick things off with a brand new one from Blue Highway, this from their live recording at East Tennessee State University. Here's the North Side.

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0: The amazing Andy Leftwich, that's called Crossville, and you will find that on his new CD, Aced. In the session there, Matt Menefee, together with Cody Kilby, Byron House, and that song is not new to Andy. He recorded that originally with Ricky Skaggs when he joined up with his band. They put that on the Instrumentals album from 2017, Crossville, here on Into the Blue. Before that, Kevin Denny gave us High on a Mountain from his new album. Short break. We'll be right back. Stay with us.
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13: 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This is Into the Blue.

There's a fabulous YouTube video of that very song. It's called Finding Your Way Home. Take a moment and check it out. Red Camel Collective here on Into the Blue, your IBMA New Artist of the Year. Though, let's be honest, you don't play at that level if you're a brand new artist. And they also double as Junior Sisk's band. I'm Terry Hurd, and right now, a brand new one from the Traveling McCurries. This one's called Gas and Oil.

0: just keeps cranking out the hits, and that one just landed in the top 20 on the Bluegrass Today Top 30 National Survey. Buddy Melton here on Into the Blue with Gone. Before that, the Travelin' McCurries and their brand new single, we heard Gas and Oil. I'm Terry Hurd, a short break, and we're going to come back with a rock classic cover by Jody King together with Larry Cordell. Stay with us.
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1: You know, when it comes to bluegrass vocals, that is the gold standard right there. Daly and Vincent, that would be Jamie Daly and Darren Vincent. Moonshines on the Still, hot on the heels of their multi-number one cover of Ruby. Before that, Jody King together with Larry Cordell gave us Jet Airliner. Well, right now, an artist who co-wrote that very song for Daly and Vincent, here's Laura Lee Jones.

0: brand new single from the 2024 IBMA Female Vocalist of the Year and member of Sister Sadie. That's J. Lee Roberts here on Into the Blue. I'm putting you out of my misery. And Laura Lee Jones, before that, gave us her new debut single, Sun Can't Stop the Rain. As mentioned, she was co-author of that new song, Moonshines on the Still, for Daly and Vincent. And we'll be right back. Hey, Bluegrass fans, if you love the outdoors, camping, and great music, Pickett & Parsons is where it all comes together. 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
9: Bluegrass. It's not just about hammers and trains, but when it is, we get it right.

Some nice guitar work on that one. Darren Beachley together with Kyle Winbeck and that one called My Delilah. That is the current single for the duo on Huckleberry Records, the newest offshoot to Turnberry. Before that, Ashby Frank gave us his new one and a few laughs in the process called The Stokes County Buck Dancing Man. I'm Terry Heard. We're going to push on through this hour of the very best on Into the Blue right now and Into the Vintage Hour with a little help from the Appalachian Roadshow. Here's Rosalie McFall.

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2: NCN News, I'm Melissa Vail. Israel is escalating their military offensive in southern Lebanon. AP's Jennifer King reports.
3: Israeli troops are pushing deeper into villages in southern Lebanon. Israeli Prime Minister Benjamin Netanyahu told troops they are dealing a crushing blow to Hezbollah as they advance to controlling positions north of the Litani River. Meanwhile, military officials from both countries began talks at the Pentagon for the first time in decades. Lebanese officials tell the Associated Press their delegation wants a stop to ongoing hostilities and enforcement of the ceasefire, and they want any deal between Iran and the U.S. to stop the Israeli offensive. In Hazaya, relatives held a funeral for a Lebanese army soldier killed in an Israeli airstrike. His mother-in-law says Lebanese southerners are against any peace agreement with Israel that's inaugurated with blood. I'm Jennifer King.
2: Russian intelligence agencies have grown more aggressive in their efforts to steal Western technology and defense secrets as sanctions squeeze the country's wartime economy. That's according to three senior European intelligence officials who spoke to the Associated Press. The FAA is investigating whether engine failure may have caused the single-engine plane crash Wednesday just past the runway at Raleigh East Airport in Knightdale. The sister of pilot Luis Quijano tells WTDVD that her brother reported the engine stopped working midair. However, officials have yet to confirm that account. ABC News aviation analyst John Nance.
4: Even though the engine may have failed, they'll be looking at everything, including weather, condition of the pilots in the days before, and all sorts of things that are part of an accident investigation.
2: A bipartisan group of North Carolina lawmakers is proposing an array of laws aimed at deterring gang recruitment and keeping firearms out of the hands of gang members, among other anti-gang changes. Bill sponsors call the effort Jalea's Law. House Bill 1173 is named for Jalea Toon, a 13-year-old Goldsboro girl who was shot in the head in December. 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

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Well, you got your old bluegrass buddy and pal, Buddy Michaels, with 2 hours of the latest and greatest in bluegrass music. This week, we're going to celebrate a fun thing. Friday the 5th is National Moonshine Day. Now, if you love bluegrass music as much as I do, you know there are a ton of moonshine-themed songs in the bluegrass world. So we're going to open up that catalog today and play all sorts of great stuff. And there is a fair amount of it. Also, we got brand new tunes from Darren Nicholson, Ashby Frank, Carson Peters, and Iron Mountain, Amanda Cook, Red Camel Collective, Junior Sisk, Buddy Melton, Trey Hensley, Lonesome River Band, Jesse Smathers, Daly and Vincent, Sean Camp, and a great new North Carolina band from around Wilmington, Family Band, Two Sisters and Two Brothers and a Dad, Dear Marabella and the Pig Kickers, debuting today, and I guarantee you are gonna love them. Plus, we got the Bluegrass Wayback Machine, History Lesson Time with a triple play, but right now, let's do a classic that's redone. Here's Dooley, Tony Trischka, Molly Tuttle, Sam Bush, and friends. Boys and girls, let's pick.

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There's Darren Nicholson, formerly of Balsam Range, and been out on his own for a few years now and doing very well. Just saw him last weekend, as a matter of fact, at a festival. All Trains Come to Pass. It is number 3 this week on the Bluegrass Today weekly charts. Seth Mulder and Midnight Run before that, Old Reuben number 1. Just some good old traditional bluegrass music for you this week. And of course, our theme is Moonshiners. Dooley, Tony Trischka with Molly Tuttle and Sam Bush. Great remake of the old classic. The Dillards had it out. Of course, they did it on the Andy Griffith Show. Made bluegrass very, very popular to the masses. Thank you guys for doing that. All right, right now we got the number 22 song on the Bluegrass Today charts, and it has been number 1, I do believe, a couple of weeks ago. It's a good old North Carolina boy, Ashby Frank. He's a great songwriter. Here's a true story. Stokes County Buck Dancing Man on Life 103.1.

0: Never Cross a Moonshine Man. That is Hammertown from Kentucky, written by David Carroll of the group. What a great songwriter, and what an interesting story. I got to know David very well over the years, and he told me a story where he's a retired warden in the state of Kentucky prison system. And after he retired after so many years, he said, I was bored and I wanted to still work. So he went to work for the state of Texas as a federal warden. And he said he learned within a few months that being a federal prison warden was a lot different than a state warden. He said, I got out of there real quick and never looked back at Texas. I've been in Kentucky ever since, unless I go out on the road playing a gig. Anyway, coming up next, we got another great moonshine song from Special Consensus, plus another one from New Blue, brand new Carson Peters and Iron Mountain, Amanda Cook, and Big Country Bluegrass, all on today's edition of Hometown Festival, Life 103.1, and we're streaming at life1031.com.
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The latest from Carson Peters and Iron Mountain, a great young band out of Tennessee. I love that. Walking Back to Georgia. And you know what? That song is not on either chart. I can't find it anywhere on the charts, and I've been reporting it. So you need to call up your local DJ and request that he play the song and report it to the Bluegrass charts. No, wait a minute. I'm your local DJ. I'm already doing that. Well, I'm just going to keep doing it. And that's all that's to it. All right. New Blue before that. Horse Thieves and Moonshiners. Our theme this week is Moonshiners or Moonshine. And before that, Special Consensus. And I hope I can do this title. Old New Straitsville Moonshine Run. Could you come up with an easier title, guys? All right. Here's a brand new one from Amanda Cook. It's called Ghost Town on the Hometown Festival, Life 103.1.

0: Wow, what a great new song from 17-year-old Jackson Harris, who is the son of Mickey Harris, who is the bass player with Rhonda Vincent. And I think that's how Rhonda got on the record, too. Last Thing on My Mind. Oh, my gosh. That's a keeper right there. All right, Big Country Bluegrass before that. Great Moonshine song, Remember Who You Are, former number one hit for those folks. And coming up next, we get the Bluegrass Wayback Machine. History lesson time with a triple play on Life 103.1.
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0: Okay, time for the Bluegrass Wayback Machine now, right here on the Hometown Festival on Life 103.1. Mike Snyder was born on this date, 1955. Mike is a regular on the Grand Ole Opry, a member also. He comes from Tennessee. He's a banjo player and humorist. He does a lot of great humor, and people just love him. He was inducted by the late, great Minnie Pearl at the Opry back in 1990. He also appeared on Hee Haw and has recorded tons of comedy albums. All right, Red Rector was, he died in 1990, tomorrow on the 31st. He's from Marshall, North Carolina, was from Marshall, North Carolina. Mando player with an early style different than Monroe. He played with Earl Carl Story, Reno and Smiley, John Hartford, Carter Family, recorded as Red and Fred with Fred Smith. Did some great fun tunes back in the day. Also, Jerry Sullivan died in 2014 tomorrow. Jerry was the patriarch of the Sullivan family, a great bluegrass gospel band from Alabama. And I got to know them well, the good folks. Great friends with Marty Stewart. In fact, they gave Marty a job when he didn't have anything to do back in the day and took him around and after Lester Flatt died and before his country career. Hazel Dickens on Monday the 1st. has a birthday. The late Hazel Dickens died in 2011. She was an American singer-songwriter, wrote a lot of songs about coal mining and the working class, recorded with Alice Gerard from North Carolina. Hazel was from West Virginia and went into the Hall of Fame for Bluegrass in 2017 with Alice. Got some good music from her, by the way. Old-timey good stuff. James Allen Shelton died on 2014, Wednesday the 3rd. Great cross-picking flat-top guitar picker with Ralph Stanley and the Clinch Mountain Boys, died in 2014. Got to know James fairly well. Good dude, and very, very talented. Thursday the 4th, Ray Deaton died, 2019, former member and original member of Third Time Out, bass singer and bass player. And it's also the day that John Hartford died in 2001. Let me tell you something about John Hartford. He's a great American songwriter, singer, entertainer. He won 3 Grammys. He's a Hall of Famer. He was on the Glenn Campbell Good Time Hour. He was on the Smothers Brothers Show, Johnny Cash Show. He played with the Byrds, the rock and roll band, on their Sweetheart of the Rodeo album. And his song, Aeroplane, Sam Bush has been quoted saying, there would not have been Newgrass if it hadn't been for Aeroplane from John Hartford. He was also on the Oh Brother, Where Art Thou soundtrack. And he was a steamboat captain. He was fascinated with the Mississippi River, and he became a steamboat captain. He lived it. And I met him one time at the IBMA Awards, and he was so cool. I thought he was just the cat's meow, like we used to say years ago. Who says that anymore? All right. Friday is the National Moonshine Day. We're celebrating on the show all this week. Gene Wooten, born 1953. And died in, I don't have the date here, but anyway, great dobro player with the Osborne Brothers for many years. And Suzanne Cox of the Cox family is having a birthday. The Cox family from Cotton Valley, Mississippi. Alison Krauss discovered them and made them big stars. She recorded an album with them. She said, nobody sings like the Cox family. It's like angels. And she was tickled to death, and all of a sudden they were overnight successes. So I think we are going to play a cut from that album with Alison Krauss and the Cox family. Will there be any stars in my crown on Life 103.1?

Wow, what a way back machine this week, and what a triple play. John Hartford and the steam-powered aeroplane, which, according to Sam Bush, started Newgrass. 7 Year Blues before that, Hazel Dickens and Alice Gerard. And right now, the number one song in Bluegrass America on the Bluegrass Today charts. Here's Red Camel Collective and Finding My Way Back Home. 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
6: Starting out this morning with some humidity in the air, we've got a front nearby that's going to use that to make some scattered showers and thunderstorms for us. High temperatures still manage to reach the 80s here in the southern half of North Carolina. As we head into the overnight, we'll see humidity levels dropping and temperatures more pleasant. We'll be around 58 to 60 degrees for overnight lows. Partly sunny Sunday, lower humidity and high temperatures about 75 to 80 degrees. I'm meteorologist Chris Michaels in the NCN Weather Center.
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A brand new whippoorwill and a brand new big hit for Junior Sisk. Before that, a Junior with his band Rambler's Choice a few years back. Don't Think About It Too Long, co-written by the late Ronnie Bowman, and a great moonshine song there. And Carolina Moonshine Man from Lou Reed and Carolina, former number one in Bluegrass America.

few years back. So we're celebrating moonshine this week on Life 103.1. God forgive us, okay? But here's a brand new Buddy Melton song. It's called Gone, and then we got another moonshine song from Buddy Melton right here on the Hometown Festival, Life 103.1. Welcome to hour number two.

0: There's Buddy Melton and Mylon Miller, the Last Moonshiner, great songwriting team there. And coming up next on the Hometown Festival, right here on Life 103.1, we got the Lonesome River Band. We got Trey Hensley's big new hit. We got the Lonesome River Band again. Yes, we got Dan Tominski. We got Jesse Smathers and a whole lot more this week on the Hometown Festival, Life 103.1. 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

There's the IBMA Guitar Player of the Year, Trey Hensley, and his latest hot hit, Can't Outrun the Blues. Number 5 this month on the National Bluegrass Charts, according to Bluegrass Unlimited magazine. It was number 7 last month, and the month before, it jumped 10 spots. Crazy. Katie Daly, Good Moonshine Song from the Lonesome River Band. And speaking of the Lonesome River Band, we got their brand new one, debuted at number 17 on the Bluegrass Today charts this week. I think it debuted even more than that last week. Pretty Little Widow on Life 103.1.

0: There's Jesse Smathers of the Lonesome River Band from his solo project. Old Charlie Poole, North Carolina songwriter and old-time band leader, Take a Drink on Me. Boy, that's crazy. And that song jumped on the Bluegrass Today charts a few weeks ago at number one. It's number 21 now. It's kind of settled down a little bit, but it's still a great song. And Jesse has this love for the old string band music. I love that. All right, Whiskey Drinking Man, another bootlegging moonshine kind of song from Dan Tominski. And right now, we're going to take a look at the Bluegrass calendar. Let's see what's going on. Next weekend, it's the Mount Airy Old Time Fiddlers Convention in Mount Airy, and that's a big to-do. A lot of folks go to that, so make sure you got a lot of patience because parking and camping will be crazy. In a couple of weeks, the Charlie Poole Festival in Wentworth, North Carolina, near Eden. And I love to promote that because it's old-time string band music. And we just talked about Charlie Poole just a little bit ago. All right. Friday, the 5th of June, the Cleverleys will be at the Reeves Theater, 8 o'clock, Main Street in Elkin. And the Crooked Road Ramblers will be at the Rex Theater on June the 5th in Galax, Virginia. Also, Dale Ann Bradley's coming to the Country Store, Floyd, Virginia, on June the 27th. That's a few weeks away. But do want to mention some other things. Bluegrass, every Sunday at the Crossroads Tavern in Gibsonville. Tomorrow, Starlet and the Bluegrass Knights. Starlet and Big John have kind of gone their own ways, and now she's got a new hot band called the Bluegrass Knights. Should be a lot of fun right there. The Tap House, they have Bluegrass Jam every Sunday, 3 until 5, in Walnut Cove, North Carolina. Might want to check that out. And the Circle M City Cowboy Lane in Sanford every Monday night. Big Jam, 6 until 10, potluck supper at 6. I've been over there. That is a wonderful setup, and it's a lot of fun in Sanford on the Cowboy Lane there. Stonefield Cellars Winery has a picking on Tunes on Tuesday Jam, the second Tuesday of every month, 7 until 10. That's in Stokesdale, North Carolina. Trendale Foods in Archdale. Actually, Archdale Road in Trinity, North Carolina. I mess that up every time. Every Tuesday, 7 until 9. And that's a jam right there. Food available. And also, every Tuesday, daytime Bluegrass Jam at the Stowe Provision in King, North Carolina, 11 until 1. And every Wednesday night, Grass and Guzzle at the Brown Truck Brewery in High Point, 6 until 9. That sounds like a whole lot of fun right there. And we got a few festivals we might want to mention. June the 12th through the 13th, the first annual PAMI Fest, West End, North Carolina. And that's to celebrate the late PAMI Lassiter, who passed away this year. And everybody loved PAMI. No matter where you go, people in the bluegrass world in North Carolina loved her. They're going to have Starlet and Big John, Junior Siskin, Red Camel Collective, one of their last shows. Victor Dowdy and friends. Also, Steve Dilling and friends. Caroline Owens and Darren and Brooke Aldridge. Great lineup there. West End, North Carolina. And that's the first annual PAMI Fest. Okay. Also, June the 13th, Bluegrass in the Grove, Wilmington, North Carolina. I want to plug that because my dear new friends, Dear Mirabella and the Pig Kickers, are hosting that. Wonderful folks. And they're going to have Carson Peters and Iron Mountain and Mason Vi. So it's going to be a great festival. And I'm going to play something from their new album coming up in a little bit. And also, don't forget, in June the 18th through the 20th, Father's Day weekend, Willow Oak Music Park in Roxboro, North Carolina, Darren and Brooke Aldridge, The Cody Norris Show, Little Roy and Lizzie, I can't think of everybody, Gospel Plowboys, Lonesome River Band. It's going to be a great, fun time, okay? All right, I'm done. Life 103.1.
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0: on the still.
1: There's Daly and Vincent, brand new Moonshine's on the Still, perfect for Moonshine Week. And that is number two on the Bluegrass Today charts. It's crazy. And that new album's going to be killer. All right, the Moonshiner, third time out before that. Russell Moore, third time out from the early days. And what a great classic Moonshine song. All right, we need to redeem ourselves right now. All this stuff about moonshiners and bootleggers. Let's take a break and take a gospel number from the brand new album from Dear Marabella and the Pig Kickers from Wilmington, North Carolina. I met this family band last weekend at Camp Springs, North Carolina, then worked with them over in Gibsonville at the Crossroads Tavern. They are well worth seeing. Family band aging from 12 to 21, I believe. The kids, two girls, two boys, and then the dad plays bass. Amazing talent. These kids play guitar, banjo, fiddle, and mandolin like nobody's business. And vocals out of this world. Here is It Is Well With My Soul. Once again, Dear Marabella and the Pig Kickers. Remember that name on Life 103.1.

in a box and said it's getting awful late. She is on her way to Little Rock, and Little Rock can't wait. So we all stood out in the yard, hands all full of watermelon, watched

Once again, the number one song in Bluegrass America, according to Bluegrass Unlimited magazine, 2 months in a row. Sis Draper from Sean Camp, a real true story there. I love it, love it, love it. And that's going to wrap it up. I hope you enjoyed our Moonshine edition of the Hometown Festival, and I hope you'll tune in next Saturday for more Bluegrass right here on Life 103.1 and streaming at life1031.com. I'm Buddy Michaels. 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
2: NCN News, I'm Melissa Vail. AP correspondent Ed Donahue reports on the status of a proposed extension of the Iran ceasefire.
3: President Trump held a White House Situation Room meeting with advisors as he pondered moving ahead with a deal to extend the Iran ceasefire. A senior administration official tells the AP it was a roughly two-hour meeting. The tentative deal would extend the ceasefire by 60 days, reopen the Strait of Hormuz, and hold new talks on Iran's nuclear program. President Trump repeated his demands at his cabinet meeting.
4: Very simple. Iran cannot have a nuclear weapon. I'm doing that for the world. I'm not doing it just for us.
3: In Iran, Foreign Ministry spokesman Esmael Baghaei tells Iran State TV the agreement has not been finalized yet. Other points that have been mentioned, like the nuclear issue, I emphasize we are focused on the end of the war at this point and are not discussing the details of the nuclear plan. Iran's main negotiator said it has no trust in guarantees or words, only actions. Ed Donahue, Washington.
2: A chemical tank failure at a paper mill in Washington State this past week has struck at the heart of a historic mill town. On Tuesday morning, a tank containing more than 500,000 gallons of a highly destructive chemical mixture used in paper manufacturing collapsed. North Carolina leaders are raising concerns about staffing shortages at state prisons as officials roll out a pilot program aimed at boosting hiring for correctional officers. Secretary of NC Department of Adult Correction Leslie Cooley-Dismukes.
5: We're hiring people at a higher rate, and we've reduced the time to hire by about 10 days. So fewer people are dropping out of the hiring process along the way.
2: The Wake County Public School System, the state's largest district, is reporting a decline in student enrollment for the first time in nearly 5 years. The district has fewer students in classrooms compared to the last school year. District data show enrollment dropped by more than 700 students year over year. 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

0: Toto, I'll Be Over You on Life 103.1. I'm Robin O'Brien. Saturday is here. I hope your Saturday is off to a great start. I have the timeless favorites stacked up ready to play for you, and we will revisit some stories I've talked about recently and not so recently, going back in the vault, in case you missed them. Melissa Manchester on the way later this hour. Tommy James and the Shondells.
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2: Feeling lonely? The common advice to counter loneliness is to meet people, take part in activities and social events. If you're not that fond of people, researchers in Norway have found another way to strengthen the sense of belonging. They say a walk in the great outdoors appears to have a protective effect against loneliness. Just being outdoors isn't enough. The benefit depends on how attentive we are to details found in nature. And it's easier when we're alone. Jogging or exercise outdoors, they found, does not necessarily have the same effect, since that activity focuses on personal performance rather than surroundings. The article in the journal Health and Place says when you see yourself as part of nature, it creates a sense of belonging.
3: 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I'm Lyle Dean.
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0: The Other Guy and the Little River Band on Life 103.1. Before that, Bobby Darin, Mac the Knife. I'm Robin O'Brien. Michigan State Police responded to an Otsego County lake where a woman became trapped inside an outhouse toilet while trying to retrieve her Apple Watch. Troopers from the Gaylord Post responded alongside the Michigan Department of Natural Resources and Otsego County Emergency Medical Services when callers reported a woman shouting for help from inside an outhouse toilet near a boat launch at Dixon Lake. The woman said she'd climbed into the toilet to retrieve her dropped Apple Watch and found herself trapped. This is like a nightmare come to life. The toilet was removed and a strap was used to hoist the woman out to safety. The police then issued a warning. If you lose an item in an outhouse toilet, do not attempt to venture inside the containment area. Serious injury may occur. By the way, the woman was successful in getting her watch back.
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0: 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Heard from the Lovin' Spoonful before that. Did you ever have to make up your mind? On the way, Hall & Oates.
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2: 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Take a minute and join me around the kitchen table. Hot weather in North Carolina means cookouts, ball games, and family gatherings, often with a cold sweet tea or lemonade in hand. But some of those drinks could carry 40 to 60 grams of sugar in just one serving. The American Heart Association says most adults should limit added sugar to about 25 to 36 grams daily, so one large drink can go beyond that limit before dinner even starts. The good news is you don't have to give up flavor to cut back. Here's a simple idea families can try tonight. Frozen watermelon cubes. Just cut seedless watermelon into 1-inch pieces, pat them dry, and spread them on a baking sheet so they don't stick together. 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You can do the same thing with grapes, strawberries, or blueberries for a naturally sweet, refreshing twist. 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
2: NCN News, I'm Melissa Vail. Pam Bondi defended the Trump administration's release of the Epstein case files as she testified before lawmakers Friday. Bernie Bennett has details.
3: Former Attorney General Pam Bondi stood behind the Trump administration's release of the case files on Jeffrey Epstein as she testified Friday before House lawmakers scrutinizing a process that was delayed and included personal information of potential victims. Bondi, who arrived Friday morning on Capitol Hill for her closed-door interview, was defiant in previous public testimony when she was confronted by lawmakers about the Epstein investigation. In her opening statement, she kept to the same tact. Bernie Bennett, Washington.
2: Accounts from soldiers who were stationed in Gaza amid a fragile ceasefire there are offering a rare glimpse into the Israeli-controlled part of the embattled territory. Three Israeli soldiers spoke to the Associated Press, describing a sense of confusion and lack of clarity on the rules of engagement around the so-called yellow line. New legislation at the state capitol would give prosecutors more tools to go after gang members. Jalia's Law is named after a 13-year-old girl who was murdered by alleged teen gang members in Goldsboro just days before Christmas 2025. The bill would strengthen the state's gang suppression laws and create a specialized team dedicated to prosecuting gang-related crimes. Executive Director Chuck Spahos of the North Carolina Conference of District Attorneys.
4: Some badly needed tweaks to existing law and some enhancements in existing law can put some real teeth in North Carolina's gang suppression statute.
2: Earlier this week, Fayetteville Police Chief Roberto Bryan Jr. released the first quarter report for the city of Fayetteville. The report showed a mixed trend with overall crime having increased, but domestic violence cases have dropped. Domestic violence crimes in Fayetteville have dropped by 21% compared to this time last year, according to new data released by local authorities. 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
1: I'm Robin O'Brien. I have mentioned before, I come from a long line of women who worry. We can't help it. I think it's in my DNA. Stress and worry can kill us. We worry about everything. But here's a test that can reduce worrying, the 10-year test. Something might seem devastating right when it happens, but a decade later, you're unlikely to even remember it. So to stop the worrying, ask yourself, will this matter in 1 year, 5 years, or 10 years? If it won't, you need to stop stressing out about it. Move forward. Well, that's so easier said than done advice. I don't need to hear that. Music on the way from the OJs, and later this hour, Dusty Springfield.
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0: Roxanne Murray, Daydream Believer on Life 103.1. Heard from Roy Orbison before that, Only the Lonely. You still have time to head over to the Colonial Day at the Shaw House, presented by Moore County Historical Association, going on till 4 o'clock this afternoon. Shaw House on Morganton Road in Southern Pines. There are colonial reenactors, crafts from the period, a blacksmith, and more. It's free, open to the public.
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4: Starting out with humidity on this Saturday morning, we'll see some scattered showers and thunderstorms forming along a front in our southern half of the state. Temperatures still manage to reach the 80s, though. Heading into the overnight hours, we'll see a drop in humidity. It'll be partly cloudy and pleasant with overnight lows around 58 to 60 degrees. Then as we head into Sunday, it's a partly sunny sky, low humidity, and high temperatures about 75 to 80 degrees. I'm meteorologist Chris Michaels in the NCN Weather Center.
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0: The Eagles, I Can't Tell You Why on Life 103.1. Guess Who before that and Undone. I'm Robin O'Brien with a very unpopular opinion, I would imagine. I do not like to see animals in clothing. It's an animal. Do not dress it up. That's just my stance. Although, you know, I think I would love to have a series of hats if I was confident my cat would wear them. I would probably put a hat on him. But dogs that put on dresses and they take them out, I'm not a fan. 15% of pet owners say they dress up their pets at least weekly. And since I'm throwing out unpopular opinions, leave your dog at home. Leave it at home. I don't want to see your dog in the produce section of the grocery store. I just don't. Or your cat. Now everybody hates me. Music on the way from Frankie Valli.
1: Good gracious, Lake Restaurant. Since 1947, Lake has been serving good food. My name is Blake Hoyos, and I'm 4 years old, and I love my great-granny Blake.
2: My name is Blake Hoyos, and I'm now 20 years old. And my great-granny Blake is now 99 years old, and has been eating Blake's fine country food since its founding. Blake's is located on Highway 211, on the Cander side of the 220 bypass. We're open Monday through Friday, 7 to 7. And on weekends, 7 to 2. I love my great-granny Blake.
1: And Mary Bye loves Blake's Restaurant.
3: What inspires you? Why do you do what you do? Those are questions we've asked many of our Grace Notes guests over the years, and their answers almost always leave a lasting impression on us.
4: We have always had it in our hearts and minds to give back. All of that is really rooted in the desire to love and serve people and use the resources we've been blessed with. And that is really driven by my faith and what I would say a new heart that I received when I put my faith in Jesus.
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0: Boss Skaggs. We're all alone on Life at 03.1. I'm Robin O'Brien. Live musical performances speak to the soul, stimulating the brain in ways more powerful than listening to a recorded tune does, new research finds. A study at the University of Zurich showed that live music elicited much higher and more consistent activity in the emotional center of the brain than recorded music. The live performance also stimulated a more active exchange of information in the whole brain. Researchers had a pianist play a piece of music and adapt his performance to the intensity of the audience's emotions based on MRI feedback in real time. Then participants listened to a recording of the pianist playing the same piece. Only live music showed a strong and positive coupling between the features of the musical performance and brain activity in listeners. Coming up, Poco, and later this hour, Glenn Campbell.
1: 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It's time for the 2026 Summer Reading Challenge. This year's theme is Unearth a Story. And Lee County Libraries are kicking off this year's reading challenge on Monday, June 1st from 2 to 3 at the Main Library, now on Bragg Street in Sanford. Come sign up for the reading program while enjoying some fun activities. 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
1: There's Art Garfunkel, So Much in Love on Life 103.1. Before that, Elvis Presley, Don't Be Cruel. I'm Robin O'Brien. Visitors to a Japanese beach are being treated to some unusual entertainment as fiddler crabs emerge from their burrows and perform their annual dance. The crabs emerge from their burrows underneath the exposed tidal flats around this time every year, and the males perform a dance where they raise and lower their claws in unison. Researchers don't know the exact purpose of the dance, but it's thought to be a means of attracting females or intimidating rivals. The crabs measure less than a half an inch across their carapace. They're expected to appear in larger numbers as the summer approaches. The breeding season lasts from May until August. Now, I happen to have audio of this event taking place. Would you like to hear it? Let's listen in.

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2: NCN News. I'm Marianne Mija. AP correspondent Sam Mednick in Tel Aviv reports the AP has documented civilians, including children, being shot where the Israeli-controlled part of Gaza begins.
3: Israel's army said that the area adjacent to the yellow line is an extremely sensitive operational environment, that there are signs saying that it is prohibited to approach. The army said that it does not shoot at people solely for coming towards the line, and that in general, the rules of engagement mean that there should be warning shots before force is taken.
2: After taking a week off, legislators are scheduled to return to Raleigh this week with a budget about a year late. Education funding is a key element of any budget plan, and Corey Biggs with the advocacy group My Future NC says he's keeping a close watch on the situation.
4: We've been pleased to see broad agreement amongst legislative leadership that moves us closer to a budget, because education and workforce investments are critical to North Carolina's long-term economic competitiveness.
2: A Latvian mountaineering group says three climbers on Alaska's Mount McKinley who fell near a treacherous pass on North America's tallest peak have died. A fourth climber has been rescued. The National Park Service says the climbers were traversing a route known for its exposed sections. A Holly Springs woman is sharing her story for the first time, years after her then-husband, Joshua Becker, pleaded guilty to raping and assaulting a stranger. The attack in Glenwood South stunned the community and exposed the elementary school teacher as a sexual predator. Ashley Monroe has written a book called I Thought I Knew. She spoke to NCN News about the process of documenting her experiences.
5: And for a long time, and that's something that I

0: I write a lot in my book about this inner dialogue throughout our entire relationship, of just having this gut feeling like something is not right, but the difficulty of accepting that.
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1: Carolina, former number one in Bluegrass America a few years back. So we're celebrating moonshine this week on Life 103.1. God forgive us, okay? But here's a brand new Buddy Melton song. It's called Gone, and then we got another moonshine song from Buddy Melton right here on the Hometown Festival, Life 103.1. Welcome to hour number two.

0: There's Buddy Melton and Mylon Miller, The Last Moonshiner, great songwriting team there. And coming up next on the Hometown Festival, right here on Life 103.1, we got the Lonesome River Band, we got Trey Hensley's big new hit, we got the Lonesome River Band again, yes, we got Dan Tominski, we got Jesse Smathers, and a whole lot more this week on the Hometown Festival, Life 103.1, and we're streaming at life1031.com. 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

There's the IBMA Guitar Player of the Year, Trey Hensley, and his latest hot hit, Can't Outrun the Blues. Number 5 this month on the National Bluegrass Charts, according to Bluegrass Unlimited magazine. It was number 7 last month, and the month before, it jumped 10 spots. Crazy. Katie Daly, Good Moonshine Song from the Lonesome River Band. And speaking of the Lonesome River Band, we got their brand new one, debuted at number 17 on the Bluegrass Today charts this week. I think it debuted even more than that last week. Pretty Little Widow on Life 103.1.

0: There's Jesse Smathers of the Lonesome River Band from his solo project. Old Charlie Poole, North Carolina songwriter and old-time band leader, Take a Drink on Me. Boy, that's crazy. And that song jumped on the Bluegrass Today charts a few weeks ago at number one. It's number 21 now. It's kind of settled down a little bit, but it's still a great song. And Jesse has this love for the old string band music. I love that. All right, Whiskey Drinking Man, another bootlegging moonshine kind of song from Dan Tominski. And right now, we're going to take a look at the Bluegrass calendar. Let's see what's going on. Next weekend, it's the Mount Airy Old Time Fiddlers Convention in Mount Airy, and that's a big to-do. A lot of folks go to that, so make sure you got a lot of patience because parking and camping will be crazy. In a couple of weeks, the Charlie Poole Festival in Wentworth, North Carolina, near Eden. And I love to promote that because it's old-time string band music. And we just talked about Charlie Poole just a little bit ago. All right. Friday, the 5th of June, the Cleverleys will be at the Reeves Theater, 8 o'clock, Main Street in Elkin. And the Crooked Road Ramblers will be at the Rex Theater on June the 5th in Galax, Virginia. Also, Dale Ann Bradley's coming to the Country Store, Floyd, Virginia, on June the 27th. That's a few weeks away. But do want to mention some other things. Bluegrass every Sunday at the Crossroads Tavern in Gibsonville. Tomorrow, Starlet and the Bluegrass Knights. Starlet and Big John have kind of gone their own ways, and now she's got a new hot band called the Bluegrass Knights. Should be a lot of fun right there. The Tap House, they have Bluegrass Jam every Sunday, 3 until 5, in Walnut Cove, North Carolina. Might want to check that out. And the Circle M City Cowboy Lane in Sanford every Monday night. Big Jam, 6 until 10, potluck supper at 6. I've been over there. That is a wonderful setup, and it's a lot of fun in Sanford on the Cowboy Lane there. Stonefield Cellars Winery has a picking on Tunes on Tuesday Jam, the second Tuesday of every month, 7 until 10. That's in Stokesdale, North Carolina. Trendale Foods in Archdale. Actually, Archdale Road in Trinity, North Carolina. I mess that up every time. Every Tuesday, 7 until 9. And that's a jam right there. Food available. And also, every Tuesday daytime Bluegrass Jam at the Stokoe Provision in King, North Carolina, 11 until 1. And every Wednesday night, Grass and Guzzle at the Brown Truck Brewery in High Point, 6 until 9. That sounds like a whole lot of fun right there. And we got a few festivals we might want to mention. June the 12th through the 13th, the first annual Pammy Fest, West End, North Carolina. And that's to celebrate the late Pammy Lassiter, who passed away this year. And everybody loved Pammy. No matter where you go, people in the bluegrass world in North Carolina loved her. They're going to have Starlet and Big John, Junior Siskin, Red Camel Collective, one of their last shows, Victor Dowdy and friends, also Steve Dilling and friends, Caroline Owens and Darren and Brooke Aldridge, great lineup there, West End, North Carolina, and that's the first annual Pammy Fest, okay? Also, June the 13th, Bluegrass in the Grove, Wilmington, North Carolina. I want to plug that because my dear new friends, Dear Mirabella and the Pig Kickers, are hosting that. Wonderful folks. And they're going to have Carson Peters and Iron Mountain and Mason Vye. So it's going to be a great festival. And I'm going to play something from their new album coming up in a little bit. And also don't forget, in June the 18th through the 20th, Father's Day weekend, Willow Oak Music Park in Roxboro, North Carolina, Darren and Brooke Aldridge, The Cody Norris Show, Little Roy and Lizzie, I can't think of everybody, Gospel Plowboys, Lonesome River Band. It's going to be a great, fun time, okay? All right, I'm done. Life 103.1.
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1: There's Daly and Vincent. Brand new Moonshine's on the Still. Perfect for Moonshine Week. And that is number two on the Bluegrass Today charts. It's crazy. And that new album's going to be killer. All right, the Moonshiner, third time out before that. Russell Moore, third time out from the early days. And what a great classic Moonshine song. All right, we need to redeem ourselves right now. All this stuff about Moonshiners and bootleggers. Let's take a break and take a gospel number from the brand new album from Dear Marabella and the Pig Kickers from Wilmington, North Carolina. I met this family band last weekend at Camp Springs, North Carolina, then worked with them over in Gibsonville at the Crossroads Tavern. They are well worth seeing. Family band aging from 12 to 21, I believe. The kids, two girls, two boys, and then the dad plays bass. Amazing talent. These kids play guitar, banjo, fiddle, and mandolin like nobody's business. And vocals out of this world. Here is It Is Well With My Soul. Once again, Dear Marabella and the Pig Kickers. Remember that name on Life 103.1.